0: Mr. Richard Martin, everyone, with a quiet tune about life. Big 104 with Rod Britney Spears. Oh, baby, one more time. Yes, Your Honor. And number five, Everlast, What's It Like? And number four, Lenny Kravitz, Fly Away. Number three, Sixpence, Down the Ridger, and Kiss Me, Please. No Scrubs. At number two, it's TLC and Ricky Martin's No Scrubs. This being Nurses Week, please. Living La Vida Loca. It's Richard Martin at Big 104 with Ryan. 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
12: Tonight, expect mostly cloudy skies with a low of 36. Tomorrow will bring a mix of clouds and sunshine with a high of 57. Tomorrow night will be mainly clear with a low of 34. Looking ahead to Saturday, anticipate some sun followed by increasing clouds. There might be a couple of showers, especially late in the day, with breezy conditions in the afternoon. The high temperature for Saturday will be 58. For Blueberry Broadcasting, I'm AccuWeather meteorologist Jason Catarina.

0: Ryan, I just got a great call from someone who's going to call me. And they were always listening to this show. And now their daughter's graduating from Colby. And she's been listening to the show. Boy, are they old. 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

0: 104. It's Kryptonite, Three Doors Down. Nikki, tonight at 7 o'clock. I'm kind of excited. Mother's Day weekend coming this weekend.
1: Yes.
0: What are you doing?
1: I'm going to my mom's on Sunday, and so my grandmother's birthday lands on Mother's Day this year. So we're doing a 2-for-1.
0: Really?
1: Yeah.
0: Your grandmother's birthday is this Sunday?
1: Yes.
0: My daughter Jill's birthday is this Sunday. Isn't that awesome?
1: That's cool.
0: You know, the last days, the last week of school, I used to pull Jill out of school and take her to Funtown as it opened up. Yeah, I would take her on the merry-go-round. I was just reading today, the person who invented the merry-go-round, it was at the same time as they invented the Ferris wheel, the person who invented the merry-go-round never met the person who invented the Ferris wheel. I guess they traveled in different circles. Nikki at 7 tonight at Big 104.
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0: The biggest hits, Big 104, Fastball with Out of My Head, and before that, ZZ Top, Sharp Dressed Man. ZZ Top is actually coming to Maine this summer. They will be here with George Thorogood and the Destroyers. They're coming to the Maine Savings Amphitheater in Bangor, Sunday, September 6th, and tickets are on sale now at waterfrontconcerts.com. 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On the way, we have Queen and Billy Joel right after an AccuWeather forecast. 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
3: Tonight, expect mostly cloudy skies with a low of 36. Tomorrow, we'll bring a mix of clouds and sunshine with a high of 57. Tomorrow night will be mainly clear with a low of 34. Looking ahead to Saturday, anticipate some sun followed by increasing clouds. There might be a couple of showers, especially late in the day, with breezy conditions in the afternoon. The high temperature for Saturday will be 58. For Blueberry Broadcasting, I'm AccuWeather meteorologist Jason Catarina.

0: The biggest hits, Big 104. Speaking of Some Like It Hot, how about that sun today? That was nice. Also, I've noticed that, like, you know that summer's coming when you start smelling everybody grilling. Oh my God, it smells so good. I'm like smelling barbecue. I'm smelling, I don't know, steak. I'm smelling some kind of variety of marinades when I'm like out driving around when the windows are down. And I'm just like, oh, it's almost here. All right, on the way, we have another 30-minute big music marathon. Bruce Springsteen is going to kick that off.
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